got A Maze Behind This with Triumvirate off of the album Illusions of a Double Dimple from 1973. That means get ready for side two, because James Brown's going to tell us about The Boss. 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

Started off the second hour of the program today with James Brown and The Boss off of the album called Lock, Stock, and Two Smoking Barrels, a movie made by Guy Ritchie in 1998. But the track was used by James Brown back in 1973 when it was also used for another movie soundtrack called Black Caesar. So two soundtracks for this song, otherwise a kind of escaped commercial release. And we got Harry Vogel Trio backing us up with Peanuts off of Variety and Rhythm on Vintage Records, recorded around 1974 by Art Snyder and Henry Vogel from Kitchener, Ontario. Popular entertainers on the Oktoberfest in Kitchener. Well, you know, Dave Clark is the guy that wrote the 334578 theme tune, and he's stoned again. Well, at least he was in 2005 when he released this song called Stoned Again off of Sketchbook 2. You're listening to Steve Fruitman on 334578.

Well, I told you, Dave Clark was stoned again. Comes off of Sketchbook 2. It was a double album release in 2005. Dave played all the instruments on it. He's a guy that was the first drummer for the Rio Statics. He also had other side projects like the Woodchoppers Orchestra. He left the Rios in the mid-90s and rejoined them again a couple of years ago. He's the guy that wrote, like I say, my 33-45-78 theme song, and I've used it in the past 13 years. Huronia Old Time Fiddlers after that with Island View Hornpipe off of their self-titled album. They're based out of Midland and Penetanguishene here in Ontario. That was released in 1990. Followed by Heartbreak Hill with Daybreak in Dixie off of the album just called Heartbreak Hill, an independent release with no serial number. Featuring Dan Whiteley on the mandolin and guitar, Chris Quinn.

banjo there. Dottie Cormier on the guitar. Other members of the band were Jenny Whiteley, Victor Bateman, Aaron Linton, Chris Cool, and Chris Whiteley. The album was a great collection of bluegrass-inspired songs, but unfortunately it was also their only release. Led by Jenny and Dan Whiteley and produced by their father, Chris, it also features the singing of Dottie Cormier. John and His Sisters with A Better Way after that, from the album just called John and His Sisters on Northern Blues Music, same people that put out that Johnny Cash album, featuring Kevin Breit, Ian D'Souza, Rob Gusevs, and Gary Taylor from 2004. And Chris Barber's jazz band with Sweet Savannah Sue backing us up. This is a song written by Fats Waller off of Chris Barber's special from London, England, 1955. Chris Barber, born in 1930 in Garden City, UK, died at the age of 90 in 2021. And what do we got coming up next? Well, let's say Hey Hey Loretta, Stompin' Tom Connors song, sung here by Mark LaForme on 3345.

Mark LaForm started things off with "Hey Hey Loretta." Stompin' Tom Connors wrote that song, and it appeared on the album True to Form, released on ACT Records, 1999, produced by Tom Sr. and Jr., Tom Toms. Anyways, Mark LaForm, born in Hagersville, Ontario, 1954, died at the age of 69 in 2023, and it's a Stompin' Tom song with a rockabilly twinge. LaForm was a member of the Mississauga of the New Credit Nation, who's a member of Tom's touring band for a few years, touring Canada, and I think the last time he appeared in the band was 2011. He also backed Tom up on lead guitar at the closing ceremonies of Maple Leaf Gardens. Danielle Martineau after that with Rockabayou and Mountain Coupe, as well as Zydeco Musico, two songs together from the album called Outremont on Les Disques Bro label from Montreal, featuring Danielle Martineau on the accordion and lead vocals, Jason Lang, Michael Ball, Alain Picot, Steve Tremblay, and Steve Fruitman on the triangle and washboard. That came out in 1994. And that was followed by Selena Martin with The Next Big Thing off of her 2004 album release, Life Drawing Without Instruction. She was originally from Pakenham, Ontario, and lived a long time in Toronto, but is currently living in France. And behind us, we have Bobby Edwards with Cafe Summer off of Twilight Drive, released on Duke Street Records. He was a Scarberian, and that was released in 1987. He was born in 1948, as I say, in Scarberia, and died in South Lake Hospital, Newmarket, in 2021 at the age of 72. Just one of the most celebrated guitar players in Canada, played on so many different recordings. He was a session man. And what have we here? Well, if I say She's All Right, what would you think? Would you think Mike McKenna and Slidewinder? Well, if you did, you'd be right. Here they are, Mike McKenna and Slidewinder with She's All Right. You're listening to 334578.

Well, that was the last set of music heard on the program today. We started with the Slidewinder Band, led by Mike McKenna, from 1996, featuring the bass playing of Denny Girard, who was born in 1948 in Toronto. And this came together because Mike McKenna was inspired by the guitar playing of young Robbie Robertson in the early 1960s when he was a Hawk. Mike formed a trio who went on to become Luke and the Apostles between 1964 and 67. And when Luke Gibson left the band to join Kensington Market, Mike joined up with Mendelssohn Joe and they formed McKenna Mendelssohn Mainline, which initially included former Popper bass player Denny Girard. But Denny left before the band officially recorded its first album, Stink, but he does appear on the bootleg release of McKenna Mendelssohn Blues. I saw them open up for the Fugs at Massey Hall, and that was the last gig that Girard played with Mainline. So here we are 30 years later, and he's recording with Mike McKenna's band Slidewinder, doing a Mendelssohn Joe song. The Rio Statics after that, featuring Dave Bedini, lead vocals, with Little Bird, Little Bird, off of the album called 2067 that shall be released 25 years from now. Or maybe that should be the re-release, because the album originally was released in 2004. Michael Acapinti and Shine On after that, with Rain, off of the Universe of John Lennon, True North Records, 2012, with lead vocals by Denzel Sinclair. Band formed by Michael Acapinti, featuring his brother on the bass, Mark Kessel on the drums, Kevin Turcott on the trumpet and flugelhorn, and Michael plays the guitars. Mahavishnu Orchestra with Dawn and Behind Me, off of The Inner Mounting Flame, released on Columbia Records in 1971. Well, you've been listening to 334578, a program of mostly vinyl records. Except for this week, it's been entirely CDs. I'm going to do that once a month, you know. I'm going to start looking through my CD collection, because there's just too much good music there not to be played on the radio. So we got to fix that. If you've missed any of my previous programs and want to catch up or just want to hear them again, check out my website, the 3ws.backtothesugarcamp.com. That's Back to the Sugar Camp, where my shows are archived. 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That's 334578 at ciut.fm. And we got one more song by a band that used to be known as the Beatles. But in 1995, they released a brand new song called Free as a Bird, written by John Lennon, who did the lead vocals and piano playing sometime in the 1970s. And then the rest was all filled in by people like Paul McCartney, George Harrison, and Ringo Starr, with Jeff Lynne backing up on electric guitar. So that'll be our takeaway song this week here on 334578. Hope you enjoyed the program. If you did, make sure you come back next week. Steve Fruitman over and out for another edition of 334578.

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The best in East Coast music with a little Canadiana added to the mix. 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

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I found bones and I found lust, an empty closet and a handful of dust. 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
3: Okay, we got the machine going. 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
3: 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Okay, here we go. Good Dan Huey tune. Kennedy Street March. Here we go.

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2: Well, now, let's see. First of all, thank you for being here. Yeah, especially right at the beginning of the show. Frank's Kind of Country, here on Community Radio CIOE 97.5 FM. My name is Frank Lowe. And for the next couple of hours, let's remember those, as we like to call them, good old days, with lots of good old music, and in my case, classic country music. First part of the show, brought to you by the Foundation Specialists. Yes, those people at Superior Foundations. I'll be back to talk about their good old-fashioned personal service and their modern methods as well. On the show today, I hope to get to some stuff here. We're going to talk about July the 19th, why that date was important to Conway Twitty. I've got some Mel Tillis. Yeah, Mel Tillis and the Statesiders. Going to hear from Patsy Cline, E.T., Ernest Tubb. Everybody called him E.T. And for the first time, it's going to be a little bit of a fight. It's going to be pop versus country. I want to be straightforward with you. I have a couple of pop songs to play on the show, but I'll fix it up with a country version as well. But hey, let's get started. Here's a song written by a Canadian and sung by a Canadian, and all about a very special Canadian train. Here's old Hank Snow with a Ray Griff song called Canadian Pacific.

Isn't that a great song? Ray Griff wrote it, and Ray Griff actually recorded a version of it as well. But the big hit version was that version by Hank Snow, and that's called Canadian Pacific. I think you can still do that, can't you? I think so. I think you can get on a train and travel right across the country. Is it expensive? I don't know. I'm going to have to look into that. And, of course, the part where you go through the Rocky Mountains, everybody talks about that as well. Hey, right now I do want to do a little talking. I'm going to talk about Superior Foundations, my first sponsor to start the show. And that's kind of good because they're the people that start so many new buildings around town. They're first on site to get things moving. They are Superior Foundations in Dartmouth. And if you're ready for the next big step, you know what I mean? The one that sees your drawings and your blueprints put into action. You need to call them, Superior Foundations. With that call, you'll be dealing with a company that served the area since 1988. They help to plan, and then they build that perfect foundation that your new construction is going to be resting on for so many years to come. Maybe a new garage, maybe a new home, office building. There's a lot of those around, or commercial project, or industrial project. Superior Foundations can do it all, and they'll help in any way they can. All you got to do is call or drop by the office as well. They'd love to see you. They would. 246 Ross Road in Dartmouth. Let the building begin. 246 Ross Road, Dartmouth, 464-1700. Well, I am so proud that I've got a classic country show on the radio. And there's certain voices that every week, it's just hard not to play a song by certain artists, like the guy I'm going to play right now. It was back on July 21st of 1999. They said, this guy deserves a star in the Hollywood Hall of Fame. And they gave him one. I'm talking about Charlie Pride. I could play so many songs from Charlie. Let's play this one, shall we? We're going to go back to July the 24th of 1970. There's Charlie, where he always likes to be, number one on the charts, with I Wonder Could I Live There Anymore.

Well, you see, let me explain. I had it all lined up to play that guy, because I love him so much, Charlie Pride, of course, and a song of his called I Wonder Could I Live There Anymore. Well, that's the one I planned on, but I was sitting and listening, and I thought, one isn't going to do it. I got to hear another Charlie Pride song. So I haven't played that one in quite a while. And it was, you know, probably not one of his biggest hits, but it sure shows off his voice. What a wonderful guy. I always think so many wonderful memories being around Charlie. He was always so much fun. And did he love horoscopes? You bet he did. And, of course, that was called I'd Rather Love You. Who's another person that I really love as a person and as a singer? And they happen to be a member of the Grand Ole Opry. I know who I'm talking about. I'm talking about this wonderful singer. We're going to go back to 1972. Here she is. Here's Connie Smith, and Just for What I Am.

Hey, I love you. I love you just for what you are. Great member of the Grand Ole Opry. I can say that. Marty's not around, right? Yeah. Connie Smith. And just for what I am. Well, as you drive around town, as I drive around town, you have to notice it, right? There's stuff going on. And progress, that's what it's called. Progress is a new building or a project on just about every street around. In fact, some of the streets are a project as well these days. In the middle of town, the outskirts of town, it's very busy no matter where you go. If you haven't been to an area in a while and you go, you're going to be saying, man, it's changed because things are building up. Now, all of those buildings have something in common that's very important, and that is their foundations. Because when you're putting up maybe a garage or a home, maybe a new commercial project, it all begins with a blueprint, and of course the blueprint then goes to superior foundations, and then it goes to that wonderful foundation that is going to stand the test of time. So it was back in 1988 that Superior Foundations started the business, and they have become the go-to foundation specialists in our area. Have you got something that is needing their attention? Call them right now. They're good people. They'll treat you good as well. 246 Ross Road in Dartmouth, Superior Foundations, 464-1700. Here's a song that somehow, through the years, ends up being a Christmas song, which I get it. And you're probably going to get it when I play it here in a moment, too. But the thing is, it was released in July of 1957, July 9th of 1957. Yeah, it's a great song any time of year, I think. Here's Bobby Helms, My Special Angel.

0: very special song. What a big record it was as well for him, for that guy. And, of course, my special angel and Bobby Helms, who passed away at the age of 63. How young was that? Okay, going to take a little pause. First one on the show. When I come back, I've got some classic country, of course. But for the first of what's going to be two times tonight, don't be shocked here, but I'm going to come back with a pop song, a pop record, and I'll explain in just a moment.
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0: Hey, everybody. Once again, welcome to the world of classic country music. It is called Frank's Kind of Country. My name is Frank Lowe. You and I get to hang out on the radio, Community Radio, CIOE, 97.5 FM. We do it on Sunday night, 6 till 8. We can do it again Wednesday afternoons, 4 till 6. Whatever works for you. Next part of the show, brought to you by some very, very nice people. I know them so very, very well. I'm talking about the Golden Valley Market of Middle Muscadopit, where summer and fresh fruits and fresh vegetables and wonderful cold ice cream and so much more come together. And I'll be back to talk about them in just a moment. Well, I mentioned at the beginning of the show I was going to do something that, I don't do often or ever, but I'm going to do it today. I'm calling it Pop Meets Country. So for the first time on Frank's Kind of Classic Country, I got a couple of pop songs I'm going to play for you. I'm going to play one of them for you right now. But don't worry, I'm calling it Pop Meets Country. So I'm going to play the pop hit, and then I'm going to play the country hit of the same song. But here we go. All right. Are you ready? I want you to get ready for this. This is the original hit song. We're going to go back to 1961. A young fellow from Texas. His name is Bruce Chanel. And he's got a big hit. He co-wrote this song as well. And it's called Hey Baby.

0: Well, there you go. For the first time on Frank's Kind of Classic Country. That's right. It's a pop song. It's a big pop hit song by Bruce Chanel called Hey Baby from 1961. And in just a little bit, I'm going to play another version of it. And actually, I'm going to play a version that's a country hit. And you might be pretty familiar with that as well. Okay, right now, Golden Valley Market, Middle Muscadabit. Busy places always, these days even busier if that's possible, because our local and best in the world farming community is bringing home the goods from their gardens, and they're taking all the goods to the Golden Valley Market. And because the name is Golden Valley Market, that beautiful fruit and veggies, well, they can be found every day on the shelves there, ready for you to stop in and get what you need. Now, this may sound like my menu, green beans, yellow beans, and peas. I love them. And they've got them, and I'm going to be eating a ton of them, and you should. It's good for you, too. And look for beets and beet greens, by the way. It's just that time of year. And as usual, new things arriving daily, so stop and see for yourself. And, of course, as usual for your barbecue, they've got your local meats from Withrow's, local and naturally raised, too. Now, with the hot summer heat, I want you to make sure you always keep some extra Golden Valley water on hand. That's a wonderful idea. You got to have that stuff around because you never know. And remember, you can stop by and pick it up yourself or ask at the store about delivery to your home or office. And on the topic of summer heat, beat the heat with their ice cream stand. Cones, old-fashioned sodas, sundaes, floats, the best milkshakes around. Big banana splits. You're going to love those. And yes, the slushy machines are running two flavors there. The Golden Valley Market, your summer place to cool down. 384-3077. That is the Golden Valley Market. At the beginning of the show, I mentioned I was going to do a Conway Twitty thing for you about July the 19th. Why that date? Well, I'm going to play a couple of songs that Conway actually recorded on July the 19th. Separate years. So the first one I'm going to play for you is from 1969. The second is from 1975. Here's Conway, Touch the Hand.
1: Today I heard my woman say something I never heard her say before. She just told me she was going to leave me and that she didn't love me anymore. But I know that the loving kindness and the understanding that she had when I first met her is still there somewhere. So I'm gonna get down on my knees and I'm gonna say to my baby,

20, a couple of different versions there. We had the 1969 version and the 1975 version. Which one do you prefer? I like them all. You can't go wrong with Conway. Play that especially for Carol and Art. And Andy, too. All right, the Golden Valley Market, Middle Muscadabit, a store, a market, a bakery, an ice cream shop, a pizza place, your M&M frozen food outlet, your summer snack headquarters, all of your favorite pops and energy drinks and chips and chocolate bars, your place for a fresh brew, a great cup of coffee. 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And when it comes to being lunchtime, well, you never know. Could be burgers, fish and chips, roast beef on a bun, poutine, spaghetti, chicken Alfredo, mac and creamy cheese with garlic bread, seafood chowder, donairs, meatloaf dinner and tacos. Once again, your everything place for lunch. And as the market goes into its sixth year of providing what their customers need, they continue to listen to you and they move forward. So drop in and find something. They've got what you need. Say hello. There's always a parking spot and friendly smile. And by the way, they also carry water softener, salt pellets these days, batteries, good selection of pool products. Everything you might be looking for, you are going to find it. And they always have a smile. 384-3077. Well, I just finished with Conway Twitty. I knew she'd be around whenever I hear Conway. I think Loretta.

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I was talking to the baby. Wait a minute, honey. 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
1: I betcha. 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She wrote almost all of her own songs, and she was so priceless. She was just the way she was, and one of my greatest moments in country music was having a chance to sit down with Loretta just on the other side of the table and having a conversation with her. And my wonderful friend for so many years, you heard me mention her before, Audrey. Well, Audrey, she went way back with Loretta. And when I was sitting down, I mentioned I knew Audrey. And we just yammered on for a while, and I'll never forget it, that is for sure. And we're never going to forget the music we play on Frank's Kind of Country, that's for sure. Well, for the first time, of course, I played a pop song just a little while ago. I played the original version of Hey Baby from 1961. Bruce Chanel, he co-wrote that song. And there it was. A lot of people recorded it. And then in 1982, somebody that we know, actually someone that lives not very far from me, yeah, her cottage is just down the way from my cottage. I should drop in for a cup of tea sometime. Or, Anne, if you're listening, you can stop by anytime. Just ask where I live, and you pop in, I'll put the tea on. Here's Anne and her version of Hey Baby.

0: What do you think? I don't want to get in a big head-to-head contest with them because there's a lot of years between them. Did you prefer the original by Bruce Chanel or the one from our singer, if I can call her that, Anne Murray? They're both good. I'll leave it at that. There you go, wrapping up the second part of the show. Coming up in a moment, it's segment number three. And going to continue our fun, and I got something special up my sleeve. And it's a couple of songs about something that has become, you don't do it anymore. I'm talking about smoking. I'll be right back with that.
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0: You are absolutely in the country. Well, actually, let me refine that. Yes, you're in the country. Actually, you are in the classic country. Yeah, Frank's kind of classic country. Thank you for finding me once again. And I have a suspicion that you find me each and every week. And I really do appreciate it. Now, every once in a while, I do mention that if I haven't played one of your favorite singers, if I haven't played one of your favorite songs, why don't you let me know? The easiest way is drop me an email. All you have to do, and I'm serious about this, is send it to frankskindofcountry@gmail.com. Frank's Kind of Country is all one word. So frankskindofcountry@gmail.com. Tell me the song, the singer, if you got a special anniversary or a birthday, I'll do what I can to get it on for you. Right now, where are we going? Okay, we're going to go back to July 23rd of 1986. Now, by the mid-80s, country music is in a little bit of a turmoil. And the reason for that is country music has been getting just a little bit too poppy for some people. And it happens every so often. But then there comes this magical artist who appears out of nowhere and says, we're a little too poppy, let's go country. And in 1986, it certainly happened with this young fellow. His name was Randy Travis.

0: There he is, that guy, that voice. Randy Travis, of course, and Digging Up Bones, and got to see Randy. Recently, I was down at the Grand Ole Opry for their 100th anniversary show, and where Nancy and I were sitting, Randy was just about, I don't know, four rows in front of us, and it was wonderful to see him there, and again, another one of those moments I'll never forget. Didn't like that song, man. That's called Digging Up Bones. This is Frank's Kind of Country, and yeah, we play songs from, you know, the 90s, the 80s, the 70s, 60s, 50s. Right now, I'm going to play a song from the 40s. Oh, yeah. We're going back to 1947. Can you imagine? And I'm going to play this song, and I'm going to tie another song in for you. You know, I don't know about you, but when I was growing up, when I was a kid, in the 50s through the 60s, like a lot of people smoked. I didn't. And it's a long story to that. I tried it, but my grandmother caught me, and let's just say that didn't end well, and I decided it wasn't worth it to smoke cigarettes, so I never did again. But anyway, nowadays you don't even, you see, I don't know, are the kids doing it again? I guess vaping, doing stuff like that. And they shouldn't do that, all right? Okay. But we're going to go back to 1947 when it was kind of okay to be doing that. And then I'm going to play a song that is, well, it shows the badness of all that smoking. So anyway, from 1947, here's Mr. Tex Williams, and this is Smoke, Smoke, Smoke That Cigarette.
1: Now, I'm a feller with a heart of gold, with the ways of a gentleman, I've been told. The kind of a feller that wouldn't even harm a flea. But if me and a certain character met, the guy that invented the cigarette, I'd murder that son of a gun in the first degree. Now, it ain't cause that I don't smoke myself, and I don't reckon they hinder your health. I've smoked them all my life, and I ain't dead yet. But nicotine slaves are all the same at a petting party or a poker game. Everything's gotta stop while they have that cigarette.
2: Smoke, smoke, smoke that cigarette. Puff, puff, puff, and if you smoke yourself to death,
1: tell St. Peter at the Golden Gate that you hates to make him wait, but you just

Now, in a game of chance the other night, old Dame Fortune was doing me right. The kings and the queens, they just kept on coming around. Then I got a full and I bet it high, but my bluff didn't work on a certain guy. He just kept on a-raising and a-laying the money down. Now, he'd raise me and I'd raise him. I sweated blood, I got a sink or swim. He finally called and then didn't raise the bet. I said, "Ace is full, pal. How about you?" And he said, "Well, I'll tell you in just a minute or two, but right now I just gotta have a cigarette."

The other night, I had a date with the cutest little girl in the 48 states, a high-bred uptown fancy little date. Now, she said she loved me, and it seemed to me that things were just about like they ought to be, so hand in hand, we strolled down Lover's Lane. She was oh so far from a chunk of ice, and our smooching party was going real nice, so help me, Hannah, I think I'd have been there yet. But I give her a kiss and a little squeeze, and she said, Tex, excuse me, please, but I just gotta have another cigarette.

0: to make him wait, but you just gotta have another cigarette.
1: Yeah, that's called Smoke, Smoke, Smoke That Cigarette from 1947. A little bit of Western swing there for you. And I'm going to stick with the theme for just a moment, but we are going to get just a little bit newer. From 1947, we're going to jump to 1972. And this is Jerry Reed, and he's not talking about smoking cigarettes. He's talking about trying to stop smoking them. This is called Another Puff.

0: I know there's a lot of talk going around today about cigarette smoking whittling your life away. I've seen it and I've heard it so many times that finally it just started to prey on my mind. I guess it scared me a little bit. That's why I decided I was going to quit. So while I was sitting here forming my battle plan, I took another puff and turned on the fan. I just sat there in my easy chair, thought of all the money I'd wasted on cigarettes all these years. I thought how I'd spend the rest of my days after I kicked this habit my body craved. Said to myself, this ain't gonna be so tough. With that little bit of assurance, I took another puff. I took a puff, a puff. Then I ripped off another puff. I decided I about had enough. That breaking this habit won't be too tough. Now, I'll give a lot of thought to this thing. If I didn't smoke cigarettes, I'd feel just like a king. Besides, with the price going up every day, I knew I was just throwing all my good money away. You know, I ain't lit one an hour or so. Just wanted to make sure I could quit, you know. I was thinking maybe I ought to write all this down, put it in a song, kind of circulate it around. Can't ever tell them I'd make a hit. That'd have to cause it a little bit. Can you imagine me, a hit songwriter? Where'd I put that cigarette lighter? After all, it's a habit, and a habit you can break. Just a little bit of willpower, son, that's all it takes. Said to myself, you got to be tough. And with that little bit of wisdom, I took another puff. I took a puff, and then a puff. And I finally ripped off another puff, and I decided, boy, this ain't gonna be tough. Besides, I just about had enough. I'm about ready to quit this rotten habit anyway. Oh, I think they ought to take it off television. It looks too good. Oh. I like them skinny ones with the filter. Oh, give it to me, give it to me. Cigarette. I say, if I quit smoking, what'll I do? Maybe I'll eat. Yeah, I'll eat cigarettes. Oh, I love it, I love it, I love it, I love it, I love it, I love it. Chester B. don't smoke. He smokes logs. Makes you laugh funny, too. Oh, my throat's scratching. I wish I could think of something bad to say about cigarettes. Boo on cigarettes. Don't smoke, don't smoke, don't smoke. You quit smoking, that'd leave more for me. I love it, I love it. No, I don't love cigarettes. You know, don't misunderstand me. I hate cigarettes. Makes you cough. When you don't smoke, it makes you shake. I don't know what's worse, to shake or to cough. I think it'll make me a cough shake. Oh! Son, did you ever smoke? Oh, I remember one time I quit smoking. I quit for 3 months. My wife left me. So did my children. She took my house and left. It was a mobile home.
1: All right, there are a couple of songs there concerning the same theme, which 1947, we had Smoke, Smoke, Smoke That Cigarette. Everything was okay in 47. By the time that Jerry Reed came along in 72, people were starting to notice that maybe it's not so good. And these days, well, you know what? Just don't do it, all right? And we're going to go from smoking, which for some people is a habit, to another song, which is kind of for some people a habit as well. Here's the great Ernest Tubb. Everyone just referred to him as E.T. 1964, I think, for this one. It's called Pass the Booze.

0: That's the great Ernest Tubb right there. And it's called Pass the Booze. Seems like we've got some songs going on here about habits. We had the couple of songs about smoking and that one about passing the booze. And I guess if you're going to do either of those, you just might want to stay away from this place. Here's Hank Thompson. This is Hangover Tavern.
1: Hey, Lordy me. I feel so bad this morning.

0: really don't want to visit that place much anymore. Years ago, maybe, but not anymore. A little bit of Hangover Tavern with the great Hank Thompson. All right, break time once again. Coming up in a moment, let me look ahead at what I've got coming up. Marty Robbins, love Marty Robbins. And I have, let me ask you this question. Do two rights make a wrong or two wrongs make a right? Well, I've got a right or wrong when I'm back. Right after this.
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0: This is the radio show that remembers the great songs and singers through the years. Classic country the whole way. Well, except on the show today, a couple of pop songs. But I kind of explained that, didn't I? And I've got another pop song coming up before the end, and I'll explain it to you once again when I get there. There's a good reason for it. All right, this next part of the show, which is segment number 4, is brought to you by Jim McDonald Roofing. And every once in a while, I'm driving around town, and I see their trucks on the way to do a great job for somebody. Whether you need a roof repair or a roof replacement, they are the best. And I'll be back to talk about them in just a moment. Right now, though, everybody loves this voice and this guy. July 22nd, we're going to go back to 1957. And, I mean, we knew he was going to be a star in 1957. Probably we didn't expect him to become the giant that he did become. Anyway, from that year, Marty Robbins, this is The Story of My Life.

He could do it all, couldn't he, huh? Marty Robbins, certainly he could sing them. He could write them as well. He was wonderful on stage. He had a television show for a while. He was great at that. And we found out he could whistle, too, just a moment ago. That's called The Story of My Life. So, a few words to share about Jim McDonald Roofing. A wonderful, locally owned and operated company that understands the work that they do is really important to their customers, right? 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When you deal with Jim McDonald Roofing, you get folks that know roofs, all the types, residential, commercial, steep, low slope, flat roofs. 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They fixed it up. They're fully trained, fully insured. They've got the credentials to do what they say they will do. Free estimates, wonderful warranty, and they get their promise to do what they say they'll do. They did with me. Right now is a wonderful time to have your roof looked at by the pros. Jim McDonald Roofing are ready to go right now. 497-7092. www.halifaxroofer.ca. Doing a little research, I come across some interesting things once in a while, and I came across this. I'm going to play a couple of songs here for you. The songs, same title, called Right or Wrong, but they're different. The first one I'm going to play for you, it's not the original. The original was kind of done up way back around 1922. It was written, and it became a sort of a standard Texas song when Bob Wills recorded it. But then in 1983, George Strait, that Texas guy, decided he grew up with it. He wanted to give us a version. So I've got two versions of it. Here's the one from George Strait. This is version number one of Right or Wrong.

So there you go, written and originally done in 1921, and then all of a sudden Bob Wills got a hold of it along the way and made it into what is really a Texas standard. And George Strait from Texas decided he wanted to do a version of it. That was it. And, of course, he had a big hit with it. So I'm going to play another Right or Wrong for you right now. Now, not from someone from Texas, but from Oklahoma. And when you talk to folks, I think there's not a lot of difference between Oklahoma and Texas. Now, I'm sure they've got differences between the two of them with football and baseball and stuff. But anyway, the hotbeds of country music still. So this version I'm going to play of Right or Wrong is from 1961, and saw this lady many years ago backstage at the Grand Ole Opry. She was a rock and roller, and she toured with Elvis back in the day, Wanda Jackson. But then as the 60s got going, she wanted out of rock, and she started doing country. And she wrote this song. What a classic. Here's Wanda Jackson. Right.

She really was something. That's Wanda Jackson, and it's called Right or Wrong. That was a big hit for her. And if you ever get to Nashville, Tennessee, you're going to go to the Country Music Hall of Fame. You should go there. And there is a big section in there on Elvis, as rightfully so. But there's also quite a section there on Wanda Jackson. She was pretty important to country music and rock and roll music, too. So you've got something going on with your roof. Maybe it's obvious. That would be a leak. You can see that, right? But it also could be something like maybe just the look of your roof. A couple of shingles that look warped or cupped. Maybe some of the grit is a little smooth. Maybe some shingles are missing. You know, get those heavy winds and it happens. Those are signs that your roof should be checked over by a roofing specialist like Jim McDonald Roofing. Because a small problem with a roof can become a big problem overnight. 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Jim McDonald, they'll be out, they'll climb up. They're fully insured. No one should be on your roof without insurance. They'll check everything going on. 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If you need it fixed, they have financing. 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I mentioned I was going to play a Mel Tillis song. I didn't mention to you that it was going to be a duet. Here it is from July 20th, 1971. I like it. A little bit of shuffle country. This is called Living and Learning. Mel Tillis and Sherry Bryce.

My favorite kind of country, that's shovel country right there. And Mel Tillis and Sherry Brice, great example of that. They had three or four songs that did pretty well. That's kind of like my favorite, though. It's called Living and Learning. Should try to live and try to learn something new every day. I'm going to learn you something right now. Started out this set with the one and only Marty Robbins. And in the background of all of Marty's big songs, a lot of them was a group by the name of Tom Paul and the Glaser Brothers. And I'm going to play a song for you right now that was actually a big hit back in 1971 for Tom Paul and his brothers. It's called Rings.

0: Haven't heard that in a while, but heard it on the show today. That's Tom Paul and the Glaser Brothers. That's called Rings. All right, I'm going to give you a chance to do a little stretching, run down the hall, take care of business, whatever that business is. Make sure you come back. I've got two more great segments of classic country coming right up.
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0: Hey, everybody. Thanks for finding the show once again, Frank's Kind of Country. What's that? You say you've been here since the beginning? What's that? You say you're here each and every week? Well, as they say down south, bless your heart. I appreciate it. Whether you're listening on Sunday night or Wednesday afternoon or maybe listening to both, Frank's Kind of Country on Community Radio CIOE 97.5 FM. It is local radio with a local feel. Down home, some people might say. And that's the perfect lead-in to my next sponsor, Withrow's Farm Markets in Mount Uniac and in Elmsdale, where they know all about local, they know all about down home and on the farm. Details on what's going on this week in just a moment, but right now, what a suitable song to play. Here's Alabama. This is Down Home.

Not only down home, but way down home. That's Alabama, of course. Great song to play just before talking about Withrow's Farm Markets in Mount Uniac and Elmsdale, because they certainly have that down home feeling. I notice it every time I stop in. It's a place where you feel, you just feel good. You feel welcomed as soon as you walk through their doors. They are local. They are proud of it. These days, local really shines through, doesn't it? You bet, throughout the store. Local veggies, local fruit, local meat. Here we go. Sweet Valley cherries, raspberries, some high bush blueberries, local lettuce, cucumbers, cauliflower, broccoli, greens, and so much more. 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Mount Uniac, 866-1113. And they're on Facebook. They're open daily from 9 until 9. Going to play a back-to-back pair that they sound so good together. A lot of people compared their styles of singing. They were both excellent. The first from 1988, number one for a wonderful country singer. Here's the voice. Here's Vern Gosden.

It certainly doesn't get any better than that. Two of the great voices in country music, Vern Gosden with Set 'Em Up, Joe. And what can you say, George Jones and I Turn to You. And those voices were compared a lot. And, you know, some people really, really like George. There are many, many people that really liked Vern as well. They both could do a real good country song, that's for sure. A little research for the show. And July the 22nd of 1992, Patsy Cline's Greatest Hits went quadruple platinum for huge sales. And I was thinking, well, that was 1990. I think the album was released in 67. But in 1992, it went, as I say, quadruple platinum. And I'm getting ready to read that. And I said, well, wait a minute. It probably has sold more copies since. It has. It's up to 10 million. People still keep buying and listening to Patsy Cline. Here's one of the songs from her greatest hits package called You're Stronger Than Me.

You might have a copy of that album or CD or maybe a digital download. It's all possible these days. Patsy Cline and You're Stronger Than Me. All right. Once again, we're moving along. Going to talk about a place for great people and good food. 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I'm not kidding. 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Could be a prime rib, T-bone, sirloin, rib steak. 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And if you want something cut a little different, just ask the butcher. Now, you do have to try their pork and beef stuffed pinwheels. I mention this a lot because I like them. 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Now, it's stuffed with your choice. You can have apple or mushroom or broccoli or spinach and actually more. 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Something really different, too. 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Ask about their specially prepared barbecue packs. Something for everyone and a money saver there. Rubs and sauces, too. And yes, the garden center, if you're wondering, is still open as well with a nice selection of plants. And I should add that they've got a good selection of products to keep the bugs at bay, which is kind of important these days in your garden. But also for us, they've got mosquito and tick products to go along with that. Porch geese. Clothing for the porch geese. Baking department with wonderful bread, pies, and cookies. 32 flavors of ice cream in a gift shop. 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Elmsdale, 883-2698. Mount Uniacke, 866-1113. They're on Facebook. They're open daily from 9 till 9. Here's David Houston with One Exception.

0: 1 for David Houston, 1967, in case you're wondering. It's called With One Exception. All right, going to pause once again. It's the final very small intermission. I've got some more classic country, of course, to wrap up the show. And for the second time on the show today, going to play a bit of a pop song. I know it's classic country, but once in a while I get a little bit of an extra special thing to do. Played a... Earlier on in the show, of course, we did a pop song and a country song, and I've got another pop song and a country song coming up next.
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0: Once again, this is Frank's Kind of Country, and twice a week, Sunday nights between 6 o'clock and 8 o'clock, and again, Wednesday afternoons between 4 o'clock and 6 o'clock, the folks here at Community Radio, CIOE 97.5 FM, are kind enough to give me a couple of hours to play some of my favorite singers and songs on the radio. Or on your phone, or on your computer. There's a lot of different ways to listen to the show. Whichever way works for you, I'm just glad that you find the show each and every week. And segment 6 is all set to go. And earlier on, at the beginning of the show, I said we were going to do something a little different. It was going to be pop versus country. So earlier, we had one of those pop versus country. That was Hey Baby, the pop version by Bruce Chanel, the country version by Ann Murray. And we're going to do it one more time. So I'm going to start out with the pop version. All right, the pop version of this song. I'm going to go back to 1964, and it was a big hit song for Jay and the Americans. And you probably remember listening to it on your transistor radio. Anyway, here's the first version. Come a little bit closer.

All right, let me be clear about this in case you've just joined the show. No, we've not gone to playing pop music on a regular basis. But I always try to do something a little different. I thought it would be fun to do a pop song versus a country song, and did it earlier. And that's the pop version of that song called Come a Little Bit Closer. It did very well in the charts for them. And in just a little bit, that's from 1964, we're going to jump forward a considerable amount and play a country version of that song. See which one you prefer. Well, I'm going to play a song right now that everybody prefers, 1983. It was a number one song. How could it not be a number one song when you've got the one and only Merle Haggard and the one and only Lefty Frizzell with a story song called Poncho and Lefty?

What do you say to that? Doubling up on Merle Haggard. A little bit of Willie thrown into the mix as well. But it was Merle and Willie with Poncho and Lefty, two great storytellers. How could you go wrong with that song? You couldn't. And yeah, Merle Haggard with It's Been a Great Afternoon. Well, yeah, I can agree with that, actually. If you were listening Sunday, a great evening, or listening Wednesday afternoon, a great afternoon. And we're just about to the end of the show, but I've got one more song, and I thought it would be kind of fun today to do a pop versus country. Did one song earlier, Hey Baby, the pop and the country version. And we're going to end up with the country version of a song I played just a moment ago, the pop version by Jay and the Americans. You remember that one on the radio? I'm sure you do. It was a big hit song. But then, all of a sudden, we got a country version of it. And I think it was pretty darn good as well. So we're going to play the country version as our final song of the day. And instead of 1964, we're going to jump into the 1970s. And listen to Johnny Duncan and Janie Fricke and their version of it. I think it was in and around 1977. See which one you liked the best. Here's Johnny Duncan, Janie Fricke, and do it. Come a little bit closer.

0: Hey, there you go. What's your favorite? Is it pop or country? For me, gotta stick with the country thing, I think. Hey, thanks for listening in. Enjoy your week, and see you on the next Frank's Kind of Country.
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Lonely is a very interesting song. Around the time that I wrote this, I was really inspired by the late Juice WRLD's single that went viral, Lucid Dreams. Every song on the album too, I've kind of like always like thought about like who else would like sing them, not just me. So I always kind of had like Juice WRLD like voice in my head whenever I was writing the song. Yeah, this song is really deep. It's probably the deepest one on the whole album, I would say. It's the turning point in the album, and you could hear it too, like after the song changes, the album finally gets a little bit of relief. It's not so heavy.

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if she resists, then this the cradle thief insisting. 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
3: Stock markets are in turmoil following yesterday's announcement from Butterflies and Emery Board that the proposed toenail is down by the seashore. Witches and minivans continue to frolic under intense chocolate pudding.
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1: It's a Monday morning, a brand new week. It's time to take a listen to our East Coast Artist of the Day, brought to you by Hair Right Canada. Your East Coast Artist of the Day is Prince Edward Island singer-songwriter Brielle Ansems. Here she is with Back Brace. When I

0: Back Brace. That is Brielle Ansems from Prince Edward Island, and she is our East Coast Artist of the Day on this Monday morning, brought to you by Hear Right Canada, quality hearing care for less.
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1: 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Your East Coast Artist of the Day is Prince Edward Island singer-songwriter Brielle Ansems. Here she is with Whipped Cream and Whiskey. So.

0: Whipped Cream and Whiskey. That is Brielle Ansems. She is our East Coast Artist of the Day on this Monday morning, brought to you by Hear Right Canada. 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

Well, hey, everybody. Did you know that CIOE Community Radio has a show for everyone? Well, they certainly do. And if you love classic country music, that show is called Frank's Kind of Country, hosted by me, Frank Lowe. Each week, you can hear the songs and singers that we grew up with, like Marty Robbins and Conway Twitty, Patsy Cline and Loretta Lynn, Buck Owens and Merle Haggard, plus some new kids like Mo Bandy and Alan Jackson, or George Strait and Vince Gill, or closer to home, our Canadian stars like Anne Murray, Jim and Don Haggard, Dougie Bell, The Family Brown, Gordon Lightfoot, and more. 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
1: We're going to take another listen to our East Coast Artist of the Day on this Monday morning, brought to you by Hair Right Canada. Your East Coast Artist of the Day is Prince Edward Island singer-songwriter Brielle Ansems. Here she is with I Meant To. Somebody

0: I meant to. That is Brielle Ansems from Prince Edward Island, and she is our East Coast Artist of the Day, brought to you by Hear Right Canada, quality hearing care for less.
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Today we'll have a mix of sun and cloud, becoming sunny near noon. Wind becoming west at 20 kilometers per hour, gusting to 40 near noon. And our high will be 23 degrees, except 17 along parts of the coast. Tonight we'll see a few clouds with fog patches developing overnight. Wind from the west at 20 kilometers per hour, gusting to 40, becoming light this evening. And our low will be 12 degrees. Tomorrow will be sunny, becoming a mix of sun and cloud near noon. Fog patches dissipating in the morning. Wind becoming south at 20 kilometers per hour near noon. And our high will be 25 degrees, except 17 along parts of the coast. On Wednesday, rain with a high of 21. Thursday, periods of rain with a high of 22. Friday, a mix of sun and cloud with a high of 25. Saturday, a mix of sun and cloud with a high of 24. And on Sunday, July 26th, a mix of sun and cloud with a high of 26 degrees. The weather brought to you by CIOE 97.5 FM.

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Good morning, people. Cecil Wright with you, as always. Be with you until noon, and I've got some great music coming your way, like that one from Prince Edward Island's Tara McLean to get us started with Gently Down the Stream. I've got Newfoundland and Labrador's Amelia Curran standing by with You Won't Find Me. But before that, from 1971, here's the Queen of Soul, Aretha Franklin, with Bridge Over Troubled Waters.

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0: 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The best in East Coast music with a little Canadiana added to the mix. Artists will be dropping by from time to time for a little bit of conversation. 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
3: Rod Stewart is up next with Passion. But first, this is Shania Twain with Waking Up Dreaming.

0: Today we'll have a mix of sun and cloud, becoming sunny near noon. Wind becoming west at 20 kilometers per hour, gusting to 40 near noon. And our high will be 23 degrees, except 17 along parts of the coast. Tonight we'll see a few clouds with fog patches developing overnight. Wind from the west at 20 kilometers per hour, gusting to 40, becoming light this evening. And our low will be 12 degrees. Tomorrow will be sunny, becoming a mix of sun and cloud near noon. Fog patches dissipating in the morning. Wind becoming south at 20 kilometers per hour near noon. And our high will be 25 degrees, except 17 along parts of the coast. On Wednesday, rain with a high of 21. Thursday, periods of rain with a high of 22. Friday, a mix of sun and cloud with a high of 25. Saturday, a mix of sun and cloud with a high of 24. And on Sunday, July 26th, a mix of sun and cloud with a high of 26 degrees. The weather brought to you by CIOE 97.5 FM.
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0: Cecil back with you, and I've got the Commodores up next with Sweet Love. But before that, with Wickwood, this is Liam Sear.

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1: This is Nancy Keddie, host of Bluegrass Atlantic. 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
2: Stock markets are in turmoil following yesterday's announcement from Butterflies and Emery Board that the proposed toenail is down by the seashore. Witches and minivans continue to frolic under intense chocolate pudding.
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6: Cecil back with you, and I'm going to take you into hour number two with some hard-driving blues from Robert Randolph and the family band Lovesick. But before that, this is Doris Mason with Dream a Little Dream.

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0: Today we'll have a mix of sun and cloud, becoming sunny near noon, wind becoming west at 20 kilometers per hour, gusting to 40 near noon, and our high will be 23 degrees except 17 along parts of the coast. Tonight we'll see a few clouds with fog patches developing overnight, wind from the west at 20 kilometers per hour, gusting to 40, becoming light this evening, and our low will be 12 degrees. Tomorrow will be sunny, becoming a mix of sun and cloud near noon, fog patches dissipating in the morning, wind becoming south at 20 kilometers per hour near noon, and our high will be 25 degrees, except 17 along parts of the coast. On Wednesday, rain with a high of 21. Thursday, periods of rain with a high of 22. Friday, a mix of sun and cloud with a high of 25. Saturday, a mix of sun and cloud with a high of 24. And on Sunday, July 26th, a mix of sun and cloud with a high of 26 degrees. The weather brought to you by CIOE 97.5 FM.
1: I remember first day I started school. Obey the teacher, then

0: Cecil Wright back with you here for hour number two of Morning Magic. That was Tom Pinson from Newfoundland and Labrador getting us started with Remember When. I've got Newfoundland and Labrador's Jackie Sullivan. She's standing by with Out of the Rain. But before that, from 1974, here are the Spinners with Sadie.
1: In a world like today, it's a rare occasion to be able to see young mothers like the ones that were around when I grew up. But they live on in memory to quite a few of us. And this song is dedicated to those who cherish that memory.

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1: 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With 3 feet, this is Brielle Ansems, our East Coast Artist of the Day.

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3: 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But before that, from 1987, here's Bananarama with Love in the First Degree.

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1: Cecil Beck with you, and I've got Sons of Maxwell standing by with Lady from L.A. But first, from 1968, here's Gary Puckett and the Union Gap with Over You.

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1: Cecil, right back with you here on Morning Magic. Thank you so much for tuning in. I've got Boz Scaggs standing by from 1976 with Lowdown. But before that, here's Glace Bay's Aslan Debison with Can't We Just Dance?

0: Today we'll have a mix of sun and cloud, becoming sunny near noon. Wind becoming west at 20 kilometers per hour, gusting to 40 near noon. And our high will be 23 degrees, except 17 along parts of the coast. Tonight we'll see a few clouds with fog patches developing overnight. Wind from the west at 20 kilometers per hour, gusting to 40, becoming light this evening. And our low will be 12 degrees. Tomorrow will be sunny, becoming a mix of sun and cloud near noon. Fog patches dissipating in the morning. Wind becoming south at 20 kilometers per hour near noon. And our high will be 25 degrees, except 17 along parts of the coast. On Wednesday, rain with a high of 21. Thursday, periods of rain with a high of 22. Friday, a mix of sun and cloud with a high of 25. Saturday, a mix of sun and cloud with a high of 24. And on Sunday, July 26th, a mix of sun and cloud with a high of 26 degrees. The weather brought to you by CIOE 97.5 FM.
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0: I've got Gary U.S. Bond standing by from 1960 with Quarter to Three. But before that, here's Loretta Lynn's baby sister, Crystal Gayle, from 1977 with Don't It Make My Brown Eyes Blue.

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0: 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I'll just finish this page. The wolf then came to the house of bricks. 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Not by the hair of my chinny chin, said the pigs. 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
4: Cecil back with you here on Morning Magic, and it's time to take you into hour number three. We're going to do that with Sarah McLachlan and Push. But before that, from 1968, here's Sly and the Family Stone with Everyday People.

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Today we'll have a mix of sun and cloud, becoming sunny near noon, wind becoming west at 20 kilometers per hour, gusting to 40 near noon, and our high will be 23 degrees except 17 along parts of the coast. Tonight we'll see a few clouds with fog patches developing overnight, wind from the west at 20 kilometers per hour, gusting to 40, becoming light this evening, and our low will be 12 degrees. Tomorrow will be sunny, becoming a mix of sun and cloud near noon, fog patches dissipating in the morning, wind becoming south at 20 kilometers per hour near noon, and our high will be 25 degrees, except 17 along parts of the coast. On Wednesday, rain with a high of 21. Thursday, periods of rain with a high of 22. Friday, a mix of sun and cloud with a high of 25. Saturday, a mix of sun and cloud with a high of 24. And on Sunday, July 26th, a mix of sun and cloud with a high of 26 degrees. The weather brought to you by CIOE 97.5 FM.

I'm Cecil Wright, back with you for the third and final hour of today's edition of Morning Magic. That was Rachel Cousins getting us started this hour with Little Help. I've got Vancouver's Stonebolt standing by with The Love I Found. But before that, from 2001, here's a lady with a great voice. Her name is Sunshine Anderson with I Heard It All Before.

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2: 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But before that, this is Rufus and Chaka Khan with At Midnight.

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2: Cecil back with you, and I've got a pair of acts from Cape Breton. I've got Villages standing by with Mother, but before that, here are the Barra McNeils with My Heart's in the Highlands.

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1: From Lynn Lake, Manitoba, I've got Tom Cochrane and Red Ryder standing by with Big Leagues. But before that, from 1970, this is Joe South with Walk a Mile in My Shoes.

0: Today we'll have a mix of sun and cloud, becoming sunny near noon, wind becoming west at 20 kilometers per hour, gusting to 40 near noon, and our high will be 23 degrees except 17 along parts of the coast. Tonight we'll see a few clouds with fog patches developing overnight, wind from the west at 20 kilometers per hour, gusting to 40, becoming light this evening, and our low will be 12 degrees. Tomorrow will be sunny, becoming a mix of sun and cloud near noon, fog patches dissipating in the morning, wind becoming south at 20 kilometers per hour near noon, and our high will be 25 degrees, except 17 along parts of the coast. On Wednesday, rain with a high of 21. Thursday, periods of rain with a high of 22. Friday, a mix of sun and cloud with a high of 25. Saturday, a mix of sun and cloud with a high of 24. And on Sunday, July 26th, a mix of sun and cloud with a high of 26 degrees. The weather brought to you by CIOE 97.5 FM.
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5: Cecil back with you, and that's going to wrap things up for me here on this Monday edition of Morning Magic. Going to take you into your day with Tevin Nicholas and Out of Sight. But before that, from 1964, here are the Beatles with Can't Buy Me Love. I'm Cecil saying I'll see you tomorrow. 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

There you go. The song is called When Will I Be Happy? And that is a group called Alvero getting us started here on this Monday edition of the Coastal Connection. We are kicking off a brand new week. Good afternoon. I'm Ron James with you for the next 3 hours. I got some great East Coast music for you. We're going to throw a little bit of Canadian music into the mix. We got information, sports scores, all before 4 o'clock this afternoon. Jeff Gay is a singer-songwriter from Cole Harbour, Nova Scotia. He's got a song called Say Anything. But before we take a listen to Jeff Gay, here's Amanda Keels. She is Saving Grace.

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0: 97.5, the home of East Coast music. Cole Harbour, Nova Scotia singer-songwriter Jeff Gay, Say Anything. And before Jeff, we heard from Amanda Keels, her song Saving Grace, here on this beautiful Monday afternoon. Well, we had a little rain over the weekend, which kind of helped the forest fire situation over there in Musquodoboit. And, well, we're allowed to have campfires now as of yesterday. So let's check the weather. Beautiful sunshine out there this afternoon and highs getting up to about 23 degrees, a little cooler if you're along parts of the coast. Humidex of 25, a UV index 7 or high. Tonight a few clouds, fog patches will develop overnight tonight, lows going down to 12 degrees. Those fog patches are going to dissipate in the morning tomorrow, then we're going to have a sunny day, becoming a mix of sun and clouds near noon. Highs will get up to 25 degrees, a little cooler along the coast. Cloudy periods tomorrow night with a low of 14 degrees. We got some rain moving in on Wednesday, a high of 21. Periods of rain continue on Thursday, a high of 22. Then the sun returns on Friday as we kick off the weekend with a mix of sun and clouds and a high of 25 degrees. Mainly sunny out there right now. The winds are from the west, 20 kilometers per hour, gusting to 40. Relative humidity at 55%. 22 degrees at the airport, and we're showing 23 degrees outside our studios here in Bedford, Nova Scotia. 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
0: Well, we're going to take a listen to our East Coast Artist of the Day on this Monday afternoon, brought to you by Hear Right Canada. Your East Coast Artist of the Day, Prince Edward Island singer-songwriter Brielle Ansems. Here she is with Something I'm Used To.
2: Oh.

0: Something I'm used to. That is Prince Edward Island singer-songwriter Brielle Ansems. She is our East Coast Artist of the Day, brought to you by Hear Right Canada, quality hearing care for less.
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0: I'm Ryan James. This is the Coastal Connection. Happy Monday to you, and I hope you can stick around. I'm with you until 4 o'clock, and then we got Country Driving here at 4 o'clock. 3 great hours of hot country music. Well, let's stay in Prince Edward Island right now. This is singer-songwriter Shane Pendergast. It Slips Away.

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It Slips Away. That is Prince Edward Island singer-songwriter Shane Pendergast. I got Greg Bolger standing by. He's a country singer from Newfoundland. He's got a song called Don't Want to Fall. But before we take a listen to Greg Bolger, here is Sherry Lynn with Rory and Traveling Soldier.

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Don't Want to Fall. That is Newfoundland country singer Greg Bolger. And before Greg, we heard from Sherry Lynn and Rory and their song Traveling Soldier here on this Monday afternoon. And this is Pride Week, and the parade took place on Saturday, attended by many, many people. A total success for the parade on Saturday.

Mainly sunny skies out there this afternoon. Highs getting up to 23 degrees, a little cooler along the coast. A humidex of 25 and a UV index 7 or high this afternoon. The winds are going to be from the west, 20 kilometers per hour, gusting to 40 this afternoon. Tonight, a few clouds. Fog patches will develop overnight. Lows going down to 12 degrees. Those fog patches are going to dissipate in the morning tomorrow. Then we're going to have a sunny day, becoming a

0: Mix of sun and clouds in the afternoon tomorrow. Highs of 25 degrees. Cloudy periods tomorrow night with a low of 14. We got some rain moving in on Wednesday, a high of 21. Periods of rain on Thursday, a high of 22. The sun returns on Friday as we kick off the weekend with a high of 25. And the long-range forecast for the weekend, Saturday, a mix of sun and clouds, a high of 24. And on Sunday, a mix of sun and clouds, a high of 26 degrees. Mainly sunny out there right now. The winds from the west, 20 kilometers per hour, gusting to 40. Relative humidity at 55%. 22 degrees at the airport, and we're showing 23 degrees here in Bedford, Sackville, Nova Scotia.
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0: 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Now, before this hour is through, we're going to have music from country singer Adam Gregory. We have Russell Lauder. We also have Cut, Split, and Delivered. That's the name of the band. And from Sydney, Nova Scotia, Hearts of Kin, and country singer Dallas Smith and Laura Roy. But right now, let's go to Digby, Nova Scotia. The Fog, Still Mine.
2: Well,

Still Mine from Digby, Nova Scotia, that group called The Fog here on the Coastal Connection. And this is singer-songwriter Laura Roy, and the song is called Halifax on 97.5.

Halifax, that is singer-songwriter Laura Roy. I got Hearts of Kin from Sydney, Nova Scotia, standing by. Two sisters, Danielle McDonald and Shelley Tobin, and they're going to sing a song called Ricochet. Before we take a listen to the Hearts of Kin, here is country singer Dallas Smith. Some things never change.

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0: Community Radio 97.5 Ricochet, the name of the song, and that is Hearts of Kin from Sydney, Nova Scotia. And before Hearts of Kin, we heard from country singer Dallas Smith, Some Things Never Change. As we wind down this first hour of the Coastal Connection on this Monday afternoon, I'm Ron James with you until 4, and then we got Country Driving here at 4 o'clock. 3 great hours of hot country music.
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0: While we're winding down this first hour of the Coastal Connection, I'm Ron James. Thanks for being with me here on this Monday afternoon. This group called Cut, Split, and Delivered. That's the name of the group. The song is called Brand New Record, right here on 97.5.
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is called Home, and that is Russell Lauder here on the Coastal Connection. 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Well, that's hour number one complete. We got two more hours to go. I hope you can stick around. Take us out of hour number one into hour number two. This is Canadian country singer Adam Gregory. Where it's at.

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There you go. The song is called Cicadas, and that is Becca Bartlett getting us started into the second hour of the Coastal Connection. And by the way, I looked up what cicadas are, and they're a large, harmless insect famous for the loud buzzing noise that it makes during warm summer days. So there's your lesson for today. Good afternoon again. I'm Ron James with you for the next 2 hours. I got some great East Coast music. We're going to throw a little bit of Canadian music into the mix. We got information. I got some sports scores I will share with you before I'm out of here at 4 o'clock. I got Shania Twain standing by, one of her big hits, Any Man of Mine. Before we take a listen to Shania Twain, this is the Chickahominy Mountain Band, the Ballad of No Toad.

Mandy Radio, 97.5. Any Man of Mine, that's a big hit for Shania Twain. And before Shania Twain, we heard from the Chickahominy Mountain Band with Ballad of No Toe Joe. Here on this Monday afternoon, a beautiful day out there in the neighborhood. Let's check the weather.

0: Beautiful sunshine out there this afternoon. Highs of 23 degrees. A little cooler if you're along parts of the coast this afternoon. Humidex of 25, a UV index 7 or high. Tonight, a few clouds. Fog patches will develop overnight. Lows going down to 12 degrees overnight tonight. Those fog patches are going to dissipate in the morning tomorrow. Then we're going to have a sunny day, becoming a mix of sun and clouds near noon. Highs will get up to 25 degrees, a little cooler along the coast. Cloudy periods tomorrow night with a low of 14 degrees. We've got some rain moving in on Wednesday and a high of 21. And the rain continues into Thursday with periods of rain, a high of 22. And we're going to kick off the weekend on Friday with a mix of sun and clouds and a high of 24 degrees. Looking out the window, I see sunshine and the winds are from the west, 20 kilometers per hour, gusting to 40. Relative humidity of 50%. We have still 22 degrees at the airport, and we're still at 23 here in Bedford Sackville, Nova Scotia.
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0: All day long since 6 o'clock this morning, we've been featuring the music of Prince Edward Island singer-songwriter Brielle Ansems. She is our East Coast Artist of the Day, brought to you by Hear Right Canada. Here's another song from Brielle Ansems, Hillsborough Bridge. Hey.

0: Hillsboro Bridge, that is singer-songwriter Brielle Ansems. She is our East Coast Artist of the Day on this Monday, brought to you by Hear Right Canada, quality hearing care for less.
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0: I'm Ron James. This is the Coastal Connection. Thanks for being with me here on this Monday afternoon, kicking off a brand new week. I got Darcy Scott for you right now. A song called A Thousand Words, right here on 97.5.

Commandy Radio, 97.5. 1,000 words. That is Darcy Scott here on the Coastal Connection. I got Chris Kirby standing by. He's a singer-songwriter from Newfoundland, but now based in Lawrencetown, Nova Scotia. He's got a song called All You Got. But before we take a listen to Chris, here's Jessica Russell. Pause on over.

0: All You Got. That is Newfoundland singer-songwriter Chris Kirby. He's also a great producer of other artists. And before Chris Kirby, we heard from Jessica Russell, her song Pause On Over. Here on this Monday afternoon. Don't forget, voting is on right now for the East Coast Top 30. 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You'll find a list of 50 songs. You can pick up to 20 of those 50 songs, once per email, once per week. We shut it down at 6 o'clock on Thursday nights. Tabulate your votes, and then Martin Hickey's here on Saturdays from 4 to 6, counting down the top 30 songs on the East Coast. Beautiful sunshine out there this afternoon, and highs getting up to 23 degrees. A little cooler if you're along parts of the coast this afternoon. Highs of 25, UV index 7 or high. We got a few clouds in the forecast for tonight, and some fog patches are going to develop overnight tonight with lows going down to 12 degrees. Now, those fog patches will dissipate in the morning. Then we're going to have a sunny day, becoming a mix of sun and clouds near noon. Highs of 25, a little cooler along the coast. Cloudy periods tomorrow night with a low of 14 degrees. Rain moving in on Wednesday, a high of 21, which will continue into Thursday with periods of rain, a high of 22. Kicking off the weekend on Friday with a mix of sun and clouds, a high of 25. And the long-range forecast for the weekend, Saturday, a mix of sun and clouds, a high of 24. And a mix of sun and clouds on Sunday, a high of 26 degrees. Sunshine out there right now. Winds are from the west, 20 kilometers per hour, gusting to 40. Relative humidity of 50%. We have 22 degrees at the airport, and we're still showing 23 degrees here in Lower Sackville, Bedford, Nova Scotia.
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0: Well, before this hour is through, we're going to have music from a band called Brothers in Stereo. We have Michael Bublé teamed up with Willie Nelson, one of Willie Nelson's songs, Crazy. We also have Cape Breton's Gordy Sampson. We also have Wichita from the Annapolis Valley. We got a song from Johnny Reed, and we got Newfoundland's Tim Baker. But right now, here's Rob Curry with So Shore Lady. I love

Community Radio 97.5, beautiful song, So Sure Lady. That is Rob Curry here on the Coastal Connection. Let's go to Newfoundland right now. This is Tim Baker, Hideaway.

0: Hideaway. That is Newfoundland singer-songwriter Tim Baker. I got Wichita standing by. They're a country outlaw band from the Annapolis Valley. They have a song called Old Back in the New School. Before we take a listen to Wichita, here's Johnny Reed with Old Flame.
1: My

0: back in the new school. That is Wichita from the Annapolis Valley. And before Wichita, we heard from Johnny Reed, a popular guy around here. His song, Old Flame, as we wind down the second hour of the Coastal Connection. I'm Ron James. I'm with you until 4, and then we got Country Drive in here at 4 o'clock with 3 great hours of hot country music.
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0: Don't forget, if you have a Facebook page, you can check us out on Facebook. Go to CIOE Fans. Like us. Keep abreast of everything we do around here. As we wind down the second hour of the Coastal Connection, let's go to, well, Cape Breton right now. This is Gordy Sampson. Last day in January.
6: I forget.

0: Last Day in January. That is Kay Breton's Gordy Sampson. What a musical career he has had. He's written some great songs for the likes of Keith Urban, Blake Shelton, Carrie Underwood, just going on and on and on, doing very well. Here's Michael Bublé teamed up with Willie Nelson, doing a Willie Nelson song, Crazy.
1: I'm crazy. I'm crazy.

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0: Crazy for Loving You. That is Michael Bublé teamed up with the great Willie Nelson. Well, that's hour number two complete. We have one more hour to go. I hope you can stick around the final hour. Take us out of hour number two into hour number three of this group called Brothers and Stereos. The Worst Crowd.
1: It's sunny on the West Coast. Convertibles and swimsuits.

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song, What Do I Do Now? That is Composite getting us started into the third hour of the Coastal Connection on this beautiful Monday afternoon. And good afternoon again. I'm Ron James with you for this final hour. Still got some great music lined up, so I hope you can stick around. I'm with you until 4. I got Andrew Rogers standing by. He's a singer-songwriter from Newfoundland. He's got a song called Find Me. But before we take a listen to Andrew Rogers, here's Alana Maddy, Serotonin.

0: 97.5, the home of East Coast music. That is Andrew Rogers. He's also the lead singer in a rock band in Newfoundland called Fairgale. And his song right there called Find Me. And before Andrew, we heard from Alana Maddie and her song Serotonin here on this Monday afternoon. And, well, the month is going very fast. I can't believe we're at the 20th of July. And another week, and July will be over, and we'll be in halfway through summer. Don't want to think about it.
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0: 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Prince Edward Island singer-songwriter Brielle Ansems. 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

0: 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Lost Without You. That was a big hit for Rock Fascine. I'm Ron James. Today is the 20th day of July, and if you're celebrating your birthday today, I want to take this opportunity to wish you a happy birthday from all of us here at Community Radio. You're sharing your birthday today with TV actress Sandra Oh, who is 55 years old today. She was born in Nepean, Ontario, Canada. She's best known for playing Dr. Christina Young on Grey's Anatomy. Also celebrating a birthday today, guitarist Carlos Santana is 79 years old, the iconic Mexican guitarist known for fusing Latin sounds with rock sounds, and he was the leader of the band Santana. So happy birthday to Carlos Santana. Happy birthday to TV actress Sandra Oh. And if it's your birthday today, happy birthday from all of us here at 97.5. Well, we got mainly sunny skies out there this afternoon, highs of 23 degrees, a little cooler if you're standing along the coast, humidex of 25, a UV index 7 or high. Tonight, a few clouds, we got some fog patches developing overnight, lows going down to 12 degrees. Those fog patches are going to dissipate in the morning tomorrow, then we got sunshine becoming a mix of sun and clouds near noon tomorrow, highs of 25 degrees, a little cooler along the coast, cloudy periods tomorrow night with a low of 14 degrees. Rain moving in on Wednesday, a high of 21. It continues into Thursday with periods of rain and a high of 22. Kicking off the weekend on Friday with a mix of sun and clouds and a high of 25 degrees. Still sunny out there right now, and the winds are from the, They're from the west, 20 kilometers per hour, gusting to 40. Relative humidity at 48%. We have 23 degrees at the airport. That's up 1 degree from last hour. And we're still at 23 here in Bedford Sackville with the humidex this hour at 25 degrees.
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0: I'm Ron James. Thanks for being with me here on this Monday afternoon. Did you know on this date in 1969, Apollo 11 lands on the moon carrying Neil Armstrong and Buzz Aldrin, who would become the first humans to walk on the moon? And the spacecraft safely landed on the Sea of Tranquility on the moon. And before this hour is through, we're going to have James Lingley. We also have Kinley. She's from Prince Edward Island. We also have music from Ian Jane, Darkman singer, songwriter. We also have Amanda Marshall. She's got a brand new song, and the song's called Can't Lose Me. We're going to play that. We got Ruth Manning from the Annapolis Valley and Great Big Sea. But right now, this is Victoria Hauser. She's a singer-songwriter from Hubbards, Nova Scotia. Beautiful Dream on 97.5.

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0: 97.5, the home of East Coast music. That is Annapolis Valley singer-songwriter Ruth Manning, After Supper Chores. And before Ruth Manning, we heard from Great Big Sea and their song Run, Run Away here on this Monday afternoon. A local poll asked a question: with the forest fire situation here around Muscadabit, are you prepared to evacuate your home if necessary? 64% of you said no. I was surprised at that. And 36% of you said yes.
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0: While we're winding down the third and final hour of the Coastal Connection, I'm Ron James. Thanks for being with me here on this Monday afternoon. I got Ian Jane standing by. He's a Dartmouth singer-songwriter. He's got a song called Amnesia. But before we take a listen to Ian, Amanda Marshall has a brand new song out. She just released it, and we got it. Here it is. Can't Lose Me.
5: If you can't.

Amnesia. That is Dartmouth singer-songwriter Ian James. And before Ian James, we heard from Canada's Amanda Marshall. Her brand new song just released, Can't Lose Me. She came out with an album years ago, and then after the album came out, it was successful. Then she disappeared from the music scene, and then now she's back, and she's coming out with some new music, finally. Well, I got some sports scores. The big talk of the town yesterday was the FIFA World Cup final. Spain beating Argentina by a score of 1-0. And that score, 1-0, lasted, well, after the complete game, and then it went into overtime. Also, in Major League Baseball, 16 games played yesterday. The Chicago White Sox beating the Toronto Blue Jays, 3-0. L.A. Dodgers over New York Yankees, 8-2. Boston over Tampa Bay, 6-1. The New York Mets over Philadelphia, 6-1. Atlanta over Texas, 8-5. Pittsburgh beating Cleveland, 7-1. Baltimore over Houston, 5-2. Milwaukee beat Miami, 3-1. San Diego whopped Kansas City yesterday, 19-2. Chicago Cubs over Minnesota, 10-1. Cincinnati over Colorado, 9-6. Washington beating the Athletics, 5-2. The LA Angels over Detroit, 3-2. Seattle over San Francisco, 6-3. Arizona beating St. Louis, 8-7 in 10 innings. And the New York Yankees beating the LA Dodgers, 2-1. There are 15 games in Major League Baseball. I won't go through them, but the Toronto Blue Jays are playing Tampa Bay in Toronto tonight. And that game gets underway just after 8 o'clock.

0: Well, we got a few clouds in the forecast for tonight. Fog patches will develop tonight, and lows going down to 12 degrees. Those fog patches are going to dissipate in the morning tomorrow. Then we're going to have sunshine, becoming a mix of sun and clouds near noon, and highs getting up to 25 degrees, a little cooler along the coast. Cloudy periods tomorrow night with a low of 14. Rain moving in on Wednesday, a high of 21. Periods of rain on Thursday, a high of 22. We're going to kick off a weekend on Friday with a mix of sun and clouds, a high of 25. And the long-range forecast for the weekend, Saturday, a mix of sun and clouds, a high of 24. And a mix of sun and clouds on Sunday with a high of 26 degrees. Still sunny out there right now. Winds are from the west, 20 kilometers per hour, gusting to 40. Relative humidity at 48%. 23 degrees at the airport, 23 degrees here in Bedford Sackville, the Humidex at 25 degrees.
1: Well, hey, everybody, did you know that CIOE Community Radio has a show for everyone? Well, they certainly do. And if you love classic country music, that show is called Frank's Kind of Country, hosted by me, Frank Lowe. 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
0: Well, as we get ready for Country Drive coming up at 4 o'clock, let's take a listen to Prince Edward Island singer-songwriter Kinley. This is New Light.

Community Radio 97.5, New Light. That is Prince Edward Island singer-songwriter Kinley. Well, that is it for me. I got to get out of here and make way for Country Drive coming up at 4 o'clock. 3 great hours of hot country music. I'll be back tomorrow, 1 o'clock, the Tuesday edition of the Coastal Connection, and hope you'll join me then. Take us out for the day. This is James Lingley. Save you. Have a great evening. It's not-

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We got a few clouds in the forecast for tonight with some fog patches developing overnight. We got the winds from the west, 20 kilometers per hour, gusting to 40, becoming light this evening. Lows going down to 12 degrees overnight tonight. Those fog patches are going to dissipate in the morning tomorrow. Then we're going to have sunshine, becoming a mix of sun and clouds near noon. Highs will get up to 25 degrees tomorrow afternoon, a little cooler along the coast. Cloudy periods tomorrow night with a low of 14. Rain moving in on Wednesday, a high of 21. Periods of rain continue into Thursday, a high of 22. Friday, a mix of sun and clouds, a high of 25. And the long-range forecast for the weekend, Saturday, a mix of sun and clouds, a high of 24. And on Sunday, a mix of sun and clouds, a high of 26 degrees. 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

We got a few clouds in the forecast for tonight with some fog patches developing overnight. We got the winds from the west, 20 kilometers per hour, gusting to 40, becoming light this evening. Lows going down to 12 degrees overnight tonight. Those fog patches are going to dissipate in the morning tomorrow. Then we're going to have sunshine, becoming a mix of sun and clouds near noon. Highs will get up to 25 degrees tomorrow afternoon, a little cooler along the coast. Cloudy periods tomorrow night with a low of 14. Rain moving in on Wednesday, a high of 21. Periods of rain continue into Thursday, a high of 22. Friday, a mix of sun and clouds, a high of 25. And the long-range forecast for the weekend, Saturday, a mix of sun and clouds, a high of 24. And on Sunday, a mix of sun and clouds, a high of 26 degrees. 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

We got a few clouds in the forecast for tonight with some fog patches developing overnight. We got the winds from the west, 20 kilometers per hour, gusting to 40, becoming light this evening. Lows going down to 12 degrees overnight tonight. Those fog patches are going to dissipate in the morning tomorrow. Then we're going to have sunshine, becoming a mix of sun and clouds near noon. Highs will get up to 25 degrees tomorrow afternoon, a little cooler along the coast. Cloudy periods tomorrow night with a low of 14. Rain moving in on Wednesday, a high of 21. Periods of rain continue into Thursday, a high of 22. Friday, a mix of sun and clouds, a high of 25. And the long-range forecast for the weekend, Saturday, a mix of sun and clouds, a high of 24. And on Sunday, a mix of sun and clouds, a high of 26 degrees. 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

We got a few clouds in the forecast for tonight with some fog patches developing overnight. We got the winds from the west, 20 kilometers per hour, gusting to 40, becoming light this evening. Lows going down to 12 degrees overnight tonight. Those fog patches are going to dissipate in the morning tomorrow. Then we're going to have sunshine, becoming a mix of sun and clouds near noon. Highs will get up to 25 degrees tomorrow afternoon, a little cooler along the coast. Cloudy periods tomorrow night with a low of 14. Rain moving in on Wednesday, a high of 21. Periods of rain continue into Thursday, a high of 22. Friday, a mix of sun and clouds, a high of 25. And the long-range forecast for the weekend, Saturday, a mix of sun and clouds, a high of 24. And on Sunday, a mix of sun and clouds, a high of 26 degrees. 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

fog patches developing overnight. We got the winds from the west, 20 kilometers per hour, gusting to 40, becoming light this evening. Lows going down to 12 degrees overnight tonight. Those fog patches are going to dissipate in the morning tomorrow. Then we're going to have sunshine, becoming a mix of sun and clouds near noon. Highs will get up to 25 degrees tomorrow afternoon, a little cooler along the coast. Cloudy periods tomorrow night with a low of 14. Rain moving in on Wednesday, a high of 21. Periods of rain continue into Thursday, a high of 22. Friday, a mix of sun and clouds, a high of 25. And the long-range forecast for the weekend, Saturday, a mix of sun and clouds, a high of 24. And on Sunday, a mix of sun and clouds, a high of 26 degrees. 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

We got a few clouds in the forecast for tonight with some fog patches developing overnight. We got the winds from the west, 20 kilometers per hour, gusting to 40, becoming light this evening. Lows going down to 12 degrees overnight tonight. Those fog patches are going to dissipate in the morning tomorrow. Then we're going to have sunshine, becoming a mix of sun and clouds near noon. Highs will get up to 25 degrees tomorrow afternoon, a little cooler along the coast. Cloudy periods tomorrow night with a low of 14. Rain moving in on Wednesday, a high of 21. Periods of rain continue into Thursday, a high of 22. Friday, a mix of sun and clouds, a high of 25. And the long-range forecast for the weekend, Saturday, a mix of sun and clouds, a high of 24. And on Sunday, a mix of sun and clouds, a high of 26 degrees. 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

We got a few clouds in the forecast for tonight with some fog patches developing overnight. We got the winds from the west, 20 kilometers per hour, gusting to 40, becoming light this evening. Lows going down to 12 degrees overnight tonight. Those fog patches are going to dissipate in the morning tomorrow. Then we're going to have sunshine, becoming a mix of sun and clouds near noon. Highs will get up to 25 degrees tomorrow afternoon, a little cooler along the coast. Cloudy periods tomorrow night with a low of 14. Rain moving in on Wednesday, a high of 21. Periods of rain continue into Thursday, a high of 22. Friday, a mix of sun and clouds, a high of 25. And the long-range forecast for the weekend, Saturday, a mix of sun and clouds, a high of 24. And on Sunday, a mix of sun and clouds, a high of 26 degrees. 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

0: 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I'll just finish this page. 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Let me in," cried the wolf. "Not by the hair of my chinny chin," said the pigs. "I'll huff and I'll puff."
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We got a few clouds in the forecast for tonight with some fog patches developing overnight. We got the winds from the west, 20 kilometers per hour, gusting to 40, becoming light this evening. Lows going down to 12 degrees overnight tonight. Those fog patches are going to dissipate in the morning tomorrow. Then we're going to have sunshine, becoming a mix of sun and clouds near noon. Highs will get up to 25 degrees tomorrow afternoon, a little cooler along the coast. Cloudy periods tomorrow night with a low of 14. Rain moving in on Wednesday, a high of 21. Periods of rain continue into Thursday, a high of 22. Friday, a mix of sun and clouds, a high of 25. And the long-range forecast for the weekend, Saturday, a mix of sun and clouds, a high of 24. And on Sunday, a mix of sun and clouds, a high of 26 degrees. 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

We got a few clouds in the forecast for tonight with some fog patches developing overnight. We got the winds from the west, 20 kilometers per hour, gusting to 40, becoming light this evening. Lows going down to 12 degrees overnight tonight. Those fog patches are going to dissipate in the morning tomorrow. Then we're going to have sunshine, becoming a mix of sun and clouds near noon. Highs will get up to 25 degrees tomorrow afternoon, a little cooler along the coast. Cloudy periods tomorrow night with a low of 14. Rain moving in on Wednesday, a high of 21. Periods of rain continue into Thursday, a high of 22. Friday, a mix of sun and clouds, a high of 25. And the long-range forecast for the weekend, Saturday, a mix of sun and clouds, a high of 24. And on Sunday, a mix of sun and clouds, a high of 26 degrees. 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
3: Welcome to 70s at 7 with Greg, and I'm your host, Greg Fenwick. And tonight, we're going to feature songs from 1977. And we're going to start off with Fleetwood Mac, Go Your Own Way. And that's going to be followed by Billy Joel, Just the Way You Are.

Next up, we have the Eagles with Hotel California, which remains the Eagles' signature song. And that's going to be followed by April Wine with You Won't Dance With Me. And this song reached number 6 on the Canadian Singles Chart and number 5 on the Canadian Album Chart. And it was written by the band's lead singer, guitarist Miles Goodwin.

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And we just heard Queen with We Are the Champions. Freddie Mercury wrote this song with audience participation in mind. And next up is Kansas with Dust in the Wind.

Next up, we have Steve Miller Band with Jet Airliner. This song wasn't written by Steve Miller, but by Paul Penna in 1973. But due to record company disputes, his version wasn't released until many years later. And Steve Miller heard the unreleased recording and decided to record it himself, bringing the song to a worldwide audience.

0: everyone. Well, they certainly do. And if you love classic country music, that show is called Frank's Kind of Country, hosted by me, Frank Lowe. Each week, you can hear the songs and singers that we grew up with, like Marty Robbins and Conway Twitty, Patsy Cline and Loretta Lynn, Buck Owens and Merle Haggard, plus some new kids like Mo Bandy and Alan Jackson, or George Strait and Vince Gill, or closer to home, our Canadian stars like Ann Murray, Jim and Don Haggard, Dougie Bell, The Family Brown, Gordon Lightfoot, and more. 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
3: I often play chess over the internet with my grandson, and this is International Chess Day. So for all you chess players out there, have a game to celebrate this special day. And next up is Bob Seger with Main Street. And then that's going to be followed by the Electric Light Orchestra Telephone Line.

Next up, we have Leo Sayre with a soft rock song called When I Need You. This reached number one in the United Kingdom and in the United States.

And we just heard Burton Cummings with Stand Tall. This song marked a highly successful transition from his years as the lead singer of the Guess Who to a solo career. And next up is Trooper, where we're here for a good time, not a long time.

Then we're going to wrap up tonight's show with Larry Gatlin, Broken Lady. 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On our next show, we'll feature songs from 1978. 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
1: Hello, and thanks for tuning in to Songwriters from Here and Away. We feature songwriters from across Canada and around the world sometimes in their own voice, playing their songs.
2: My name's Robert Campbell, and I'm glad you're here to catch this show. This week we have an interview I did a while back now with Mr. Dave Gunning. Dave is out of Nova Scotia, award-winning, world-traveling, fantastic songwriter. I'm sure you've heard of him. If you haven't, you should. Go check him out. DaveGunning.com, G-U-N-N-I-N-G. I will be inserting recorded tracks, as well as there is one song that Dave plays live. So I will have the full playlist up on the website. We talk a lot about the recent album that he just did in Australia. And to give you a frame of reference, here's a previous release from Dave, a fully produced one in the studio with multiple instruments, as opposed to this Australian one, which is, you will find out, it's just great. Here's Saltwater Hearts.

0: Dave Gunning, thanks for popping into the room here.
1: I appreciate you having me on.
0: Yeah. How's life up in Pictou County?
1: It's been good. Kind of had a quiet Christmas and all that, and it's been
0: good.
1: Been nice, yeah. Sort of basically just come back here to sleep. I go to the grocery store and stuff, you know.
0: Yeah, you've been touring so much lately and doing projects. So, I mean, I could go wax eloquent about all the history and all the awards and stuff, but I usually just ask people to go to the website and click on the links there, and that has all the information you need. I mean, you've done, I don't know, what is it, 10 albums or something now?
1: Probably closer to, I might be closing in on 15 or something crazy.
0: Yeah.
1: it's been quite a few, a couple of them were, it did a Christmas record, or actually a couple of those, so that maybe they don't count, but yeah.
0: Well, yeah, it's kind of, those are the ones, the gifts that keep on giving every year if you're lucky, right? You get a couple of songs that get played a lot for a couple of months, yeah.
1: Yeah.
0: So are you working on something right now? I mean, I know you're always writing, but are you working on an album or a project now?
1: There's a brand new one coming out in February that I recorded in Australia in June. So last year I took some time over the winter to write songs, and a friend of mine, Mark Lang, gifted me with a trip to Australia and accommodations, and he booked a studio and a producer there. He actually produced it, but his friend Nick Huggins, an engineer producer, they booked studio time and they hired a graphic designer and a videographer, and I flew to Australia in June, not really knowing what he was imagining, and I had written some songs. And had sent him rough demos like months leading up to it. So when I got to Australia, he and Nick had made a short list of the 12 songs they wanted me to sing, and they took me to the studio in Point Lonsdale, just outside of Melbourne.
0: Okay.
1: And set me up outside on a porch with one microphone and said, "Here, these are the 12 songs we want you to record." And it was going to an old tape machine. So there was one old Neumann mic that used to belong to the Eagles, apparently. The guy bought it from an LA studio. And there were two mics in the trees up above me, just to pick up the wind and the birds. Mark said, "You know, I want this to be a concept record that's sort of, you know, the obvious opposite of AI, you know?"
0: Right.
1: And so we're going to be going to the tape machine, but I didn't really have time to get nervous. When I flew there, I landed and they took me right to the studio. I didn't even shower or anything. And they handed me they had all kinds of old vintage guitars with nylon strings that they had been collecting at flea markets.
0: Because they wanted
1: the record to sound sort of old. So Mark came up with a name called Field Notes because they were brand new songs and I didn't really even know them. Because the idea was he wanted me to send him demos leading up to this, but not rehearse anything, not get familiar with it. And he said, "Listen, don't learn these songs as you think they go, because they may change when you get here. I want us to be open to any possibility."
0: Right. Right.
1: So just write the songs and then move on to the next song, write a song, quick demo, and then just keep moving forward. And when you get here, we'll figure out what we're doing. And it was quite a gift. And
0: that's incredible.
1: Yeah. I mean, I've been recording all my own stuff for years. So I was definitely out of my element.

0: I love the title field notes, because that's what a botanist or a biologist or whatever would do. Scientists out in the field, that's what they do. They do field notes, audio or video or written out, and that's fantastic.
1: Yeah.
0: Just so capturing the moment. Yeah.
1: His idea was, this is the collection of ideas. They're fresh and new. It's from your travels the last few months or whatever. And Nick and Mark are both like surfer dudes with young families, and they're just beautiful guys, real awesome dudes. Mark Lang is a great singer-songwriter from Australia, my buddy who arranged this whole thing. And I said to Nick, Mark's friend, when I got there, I said, I had a hard time accepting this gift from Mark. And his eyes watered up, and he said, listen, Mark's like that, mate. You know, just all we got to do is trust him and just go with the flow. And just he's got a great spidey sense for things that will work. And so I just kind of had put my trust in him. And Rose Morrison, my good friend from here, had me saying a mantra or a meditation every day for a couple of months leading up to the trip. She said, this is non-negotiable, you know, and so I had to repeat this mantra every morning waking up about, just please help me get out of the way. What shall you help me do? What shall you have me be? Or who shall you have me be? What shall you have me, you know? Anyway, so it was kind of a trust the process. So by the time I got to Australia, I was feeling pretty relaxed.
0: Right. Yeah. Well, that's the best way to record. And of course, in that natural setting, I imagine there'll be the odd exotic bird squawking in the background.
1: Oh, yeah. Yeah, you can hear birds. It's crazy. Jamie Robinson and I wrote a song for Bruce Guthrie called The Angels Share. That term, I guess, a lot of people will be familiar with it, but they say when they distill a whiskey that some of it kind of goes missing somehow, whether it gets absorbed by the wood or whether it just kind of gets absorbed into the atmosphere. But they call whatever that whiskey is that goes missing, and they call the angel share. So Jamie and I figure wherever the angel share goes, that's where Bruce went. So we wrote this song as a tribute to Bruce.
0: Right.
1: And it was one of the songs that the Australians asked me to sing on the porch, and when I recorded it, I did one take, and they said, come in, and I figured they didn't like it. They wanted me to go on to the next one. They said, pick another song, or we're going to, from this list here.
0: Right.
1: And I said, you don't like that one? They said, no, mate, we're keeping that, because a little bird sang the solo with you, and there's no way we can capture that again. It was a little bit of magic. And so I was like, well, I don't know. It was my first time going through it. I'm not sure. They said, no, sorry, you're not getting another one. We're going to the next song.

0: there's something freeing. I mean, it can be terrifying in a sense, right?
1: Yeah.
0: But it's freeing to you because now you put your trust in that person. And that's, I mean, the couple of albums that we produced that Jamie did, it's just like you have to, yeah, sure, go ahead, you know,
1: yep.
0: Give it up and have faith, have trust that something's going to work out, right?
1: Yeah, exactly. Yeah, and with Mark and Nick, I knew I was in good hands, and they had this kind of idea, and it was it was liberating in a sense that of course I was flying back home. You know, they mixed and mastered the record on day three or something, and wow. I was thinking, there's like I don't know if this worked. This is pretty rough, you know. So I was nervous even at the end of it, thinking, I'm scared to hear this now because it was done so quickly.
2: 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We'd love to hear from you. Send us a note. Tell us what you'd like to hear. 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
2: And welcome back. Thanks for sticking around. Don't forget, we have all this on the podcast. It will be longer by a little bit because we have extra material in the podcast. Here we go. Dave Gunning.
0: And now that you listen to it, sit back and listen to it this amount of time later, it sits okay and you're not going to be embarrassed. So you just let it be, huh?
1: Yeah, like, I mean, I can hear little flaws and things, but at the same time, there's such great memories from that moment in time, and mm-hmm. the realization of the gift that Mark gave me to make this that moment happen, and it's an honest capture. It's naked. There's nothing that we're hiding behind. It is what it is, and. I guess it's the most honest record that I've ever made, and right. We'll just see where it goes. It'll take a life of its own on, and yeah.

0: You know, it's interesting. We were talking about Jamie Robinson.
1: Yeah.
0: And he's a dear friend of both of us. And
1: yep.
0: I always remember what he said. He said, it's a snapshot in time.
1: Yep.
0: And those old records, maybe you want to, you say, oh man, you listen to that song from 10 years ago and you think, I do that so much differently now, you know, or
1: yeah.
0: I wish I had done whatever. And, yeah. But it's okay. There's no going back. And it's, you have to remember that that was a snapshot in time.
1: Jamie's a brilliant writer and producer. You know, what a gift he is to have in this region to work with, and a killer songwriter.

0: how many of the songs on this album are co-writes and how many are solo writes, roughly?
1: I'm not sure right offhand. There's definitely two or three that I wrote alone, and there are some co-writes on there with Rose Morrison, and there's a co-write on there with Jamie, and there's a co-write on there with Bruce Guthrie, actually.
0: Ah, okay.
1: And then there's a song written by Mark about Pictou County that he wanted me to record that fit with the other songs on the record. So
0: right on.
1: There's 10 on there total.
0: When it comes to this new album, what are some of the songs that pop up to the top for you? Take one of those. Tell us about it.
1: Yeah, sure. Well, I guess the first we released one just before Christmas. Because I ended up getting hard copies of vinyl and CDs that I was selling during the Christmas tour.
0: Right.
1: So we released a song called Going Nowhere Tonight, which is just it's a fun little song that I wrote for my wife. People say, you know, have you written any songs for Sarah? I was like, yeah, I guess so. But here's one that's a little bit more on the nose.

0: When you wrote that one, Going Nowhere Tonight, how did you write that one? You sit down with the idea, or is it?
1: I like working in the yard, and I think I was just out throwing wood around or something, and then just kind of had got this tune in my head, and went inside the house and wrote it for her, just as a little fun song, I guess, and,
0: right.
1: and played it for her, and she really liked it.
0: That's your first audience, right?
1: So yeah,
0: that's great.

0: This is a question that all songwriters get asked, of course. Do the melodies and lyrics kind of fall into your head and then you write the tune, or do you have a concept and you say, I'm going to write a song about widgets or whatever?
1: I guess there's a variety of starting points. You know, mm-hmm. Obviously one starting point might be a story that you've heard or an idea that you go in with. Right. Other times you're just sort of kind of floating around in the dark, I suppose, playing the guitar or playing chords or, playing with words and maybe to see what might come around.
0: Right.
1: I guess any variety of ways. Sometimes the music might come first for me, or maybe the lyrics, or a lot of people will start with a title, which helps, I guess, sort of crack the code in the beginning and then mm-hmm. write toward that cracked code so
0: right.
1: that everything kind of flows into yeah. a cohesive idea. But I mean, holy, I don't really know.
0: So you come at it from all sides, kind of.
1: I'll take it any way it comes. I remember somebody asking Ron Hines this question. He said, if I knew where great songs came from, I'd move there.
2: Yes, indeed. Dave Gunning, a great songwriter, and we have more about Dave on the website. Please check out sfhaa.ca. There's all sorts of stuff there. We've got the YouTube channel. Whatever, you've got it. The social media thing, we'd love to have you check it out and join us sometime. Here we go. We're going to take a short pause.
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2: I hope that was good for you. It was good for me. We're going to get back to the interview with Dave Gunning on Songwriters from Here and Away. I appreciate you being here. And don't forget, this is also put out as a podcast. We have 4 years of shows with all sorts of artists, all sorts of music from across Canada and some from around the world. We would love to see you there. Keep coming back. It works. Here he is, Dave Gunning.
0: Do you have, some people have a practice sort of thing and they get up and they start writing at 7 a.m. or whatever. They book the time. Do you do any of that, or you just,
1: I don't,
0: more random for you?
1: It's random for me. It's whatever mood I'm in, or sometimes it's seasonal. Mm-hmm. I write more in the wintertime. Sometimes it's project based, like, okay, I've got a project coming up. I need to get some writing done,
0: right.
1: And, it depends on how, like, if you're on the road touring a lot, sometimes, that can be exhausting. And when you get home, you just want to watch movies or spend time with the family. And, and sometimes writing can feel a bit like homework,
0: Right.
1: I do love writing, and I appreciate when I get the time to do it. But sometimes I do have to kind of force myself a little bit to do it, or set the stage, make sure to clean everything, kind of light a candle, sit down and just see what happens.
0: Right.
1: It helps to have deadlines, though, sometimes,
0: Yeah.
1: Healthy pressure it's amazing what you can get done.
0: Yeah. When you get put in the box, you have to figure a way out, right?
1: So Yeah.
0: You've released another song. What's the second song that you've already released?
1: The second
0: collection.
1: Yeah, it's a song called Blue Heart, and I wrote this with my good friend Rose Morrison, and she was walking one day in the river by her house and found a blue stone, and it was shaped like a rock, or shaped like a heart, rather. Sorry, and she thought, wow, this is a blue heart in the river that sunk to the bottom of the river, like. Wow, there's a lot in here, and so we wrote the song together.
4: Blue heart, trying to walk off this blue heart. Wasn't thinking of this.

you see where I've gone wrong to get this blue heart.

0: Nice. Yeah. Yeah. It's, yeah, the imagery of a blue heart being found in a river right there is, there's a lot of fodder for a song.
1: Yeah. Yeah. She had started writing a melody and some lyrics, and then she came down to the house here, but this time last year, and we actually, I think we wrote three songs on while she was here she stayed the night. And that was one of them. And, nice. Yeah, and I didn't realize that Mark and Nick would choose it, because it's a different sounding song for me and for Rose too, for that matter. But we're really proud of it.
0: You've been touring a lot. I mean, I know that I've seen you out with JP and various shows last year. You did a lot. What have you got coming up in the future for touring wise?
1: Well, there's lots of, we're kind of back to pre-pandemic times, and JP and I mostly just do the Christmas tour together every year now. And we've kind of limited our Gunning Cormier stuff to just the Christmas tour annually. Because I think the last new record we put out was Leather and Dust, which came out maybe 3 years ago. Hmm. So it's time for us, if we're going to do another batch of dates, is to do some more writing. Right. But oftentimes when we get to festivals, the festivals will see it as a 2-for-1 opportunity and put us both on stage together, which is always fun. Right. We'll be doing a lot of solo work this year. So I'll be traveling mostly in Canada, a little bit in the States, and a couple of trips to Ireland.

0: What do you find when you are writing, co-writing? What do you do, and what do you like the best?
1: Yeah, well, I mean, I also really enjoy it too. I find for me that it just, over the years, I've done a lot of co-writing. So when I look back at all the material that I've written over the last 30 plus years, I see more variety within the material than would have been there if I had just been writing on my own.
0: Right.
1: The genetic, I guess the gene pool of my material is larger, more diverse, because of all the ideas and things I've learned from other writers and different approaches to it. And touring by myself can be a bit lonely at times, and I enjoy the camaraderie of getting together to co-write. And I find that maybe I'm a little bit less lazy when I'm co-writing because you've got somebody else that's counting on you. And then there's that desire to want to impress them. So you try, you might come up with better ideas, you know, with that little added incentive to try to get those high five moments with the person you're working with.

Trade it off for nothing, 'cause nothing compares to an evening of amber, the gold in your hair. All the hills are quiet now, somehow.

0: Do you do much online work, or do you do it mostly
1: in person? Not a bunch. I do some, but it unfortunately, the online thing just reminds me of how shitty COVID was. It's like I have PTSD from it.
0: Yeah.
1: You know, because the world changed quickly, and actually some things for the better for us and my certain family. We spent lots of time together, and it turned into a beautiful period. But at the same time, I just remember that anxiety of, oh my gosh, I'm going to go on Facebook Live right now and try to reach out to people. And it was a scary time. And so I have a little, there's a little bit of me that, I mean, I still do it. And I see the value in it. Something like this, for example, I mean, it's, you know, to embrace the technology and for all of us artists to be able to connect in this way. And for you to be able to do the show, and it helps us reach people, and I see the value, but there's a little bit of me that's like, oh, gee, that sucked, the COVID thing.
0: Yeah, you know, I do a couple of things. Every Tuesday night, I do a Zoom hangout. I'm not always in the room being the ringleader, but usually. And then a couple of times a month, I do an in-person meetup with songwriters here in Halifax. And they're two totally different things, and they can be quite valuable, and it's an interesting way to build community and to have, like you say, have that social interaction. And post pandemic, it's our social interactions have changed, right? So
1: yeah,
0: it's really nice to open those doors up.

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